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9312 Woodland Road for the Alpha Hemorrhage. EMS 12, EMS 60 is due to respond on 10 Alpha 2, 2032.

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3186 Firefly Court, off of Shooting Star Lane, Bravo, and a medical alarm. H County 12, paramedic, and what's 12 are alerted, operations set off to 2038.

0: 192 ambulance
1: 109. Go ahead.
0: Just checking your status.
1: Okay.
0: I copy. Are you clear of the hospital?
1: That's correct.
0: I copy 24.

0: 607, Charlie.
1: Halo 607.
0: Yes, ma'am. Can you do a call back? We tried the front door and the back sliding door, and I had no response.
2: Paramedic 12, Charles, you may contact the ladies, Ocean King, and place everybody in service.
1: Copy, Paramedic 12. That's correct, 607. I'll go ahead and attempt to call. It does say in the notes that best access is through the sliding glass door in the rear, but I'll give them a call.
0: I copy, yeah, we're back here now. Thank you.
1: I copy. Do you still need me to call?
0: Yes, ma'am.
1: Copy.

0: South San Diego 607. Attempted callback times 2. 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
1: I copy.

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1: We're going to make entry.
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1: I copy.

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1: Yes, ma'am. 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
0: I copy. Thank you.

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0: That's correct.
1: 10 off of 2.

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0: 15590, Oakland Circle, for the Bravo traumatic injury, EMS 12 paramedic ambulance. Correction, EMS 2 paramedic ambulance 2 are due to respond on 10 Alpha 2, 2118.
1: Paramedic ambulance 2, what's your
0: name? Paramedic ambulance 2, 10 Alpha 2.
1: Paramedic ambulance 2. Paramedic ambulance 2.

0: 22, Charles. Pull me on that run on my first day with Todd.
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1: Tomacourt, Sustainless Manpower in the 11th Street on South 2, on

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1: Roger, 11 with
0: group. Let's get engine on 10 Alpha 2.

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1: 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Are you on top of work?

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1: Has anybody marked this yet?
0: That's her. For sure. Team. Mm-hmm. 2237.

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1: 33.
0: Yes, no, we have no active alarm down at any of these buildings, unless you have anything further on service.
1: Oregon service 2242.

0: Charles heading to engine 33. Yes, sir. 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
1: Yeah, got it. 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

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It's coming through to response. 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
0: 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I'm ready.
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0: My apartment 204 has smoke detectors going off in the apartment due to water coming from the ceiling. 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I'm in service.
1: I have you in service 2255.

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0: 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Kind of three-story town home. End of the road. Nothing to be off Beskin.
1: 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South Avenue at Beskin, Pine Tree 10.
2: 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Priority 3 to Sierra SV with 165-year-old female.
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0: Located at a gas leak. This is going to be ventilating the structure now.
1: I copy. Any units on the floor?
0: That's a negative. Go just us.
1: I copy. 2315.

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the Billingsley Dash in 11290, 11290 Billingsley Road for the Alpha Sec person. EMS 60 is due to proceed on 10 Alpha 2, 130.

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0: 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Engine company 1, squad 2, squad 3, paramedic ambulance 2, paramedic ambulance 39, North Medical Duty Officer in the ESAP Battalion Chief did respond on Sinalpha 3, 440.
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3110 Jenkins Lane for the trauma trauma pain. Paramedic units 118 to respond on South of 2, 442. Rescue units 1, South 3.

0: Squad 204.
1: Squad 2 South 3.
2: Chief 2.
1: Chief 2 South 3. V1 trap. No further information. Battalion Chief 3, are you direct with that?
2: Trap.
1: Duty 3, you direct.
2: Yeah, that's correct. Chief 2.
1: Chief 2, be advised, this vehicle's from this accident on both sides of the town road. Both vehicles are down into a ditch, possibly trapped.

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Inch 22, drop 3.

0: Yamaha 3 Charlie.
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0: 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Older with a 3, paramedic unit on 2.
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0: 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EMS 60 and paramedic ambulance 840 are alerted. 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
0: Brush 14 to PA 14, do you need anything inside? 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
0: 2.
1: You're responding to 2629 Schultz Place for the 59-year-old female, conscious, alert, short of breath, unable to move or breathe. You're responding with Ambulance 60. Are you direct?
0: No.
1: 701.

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We're going to be in the southbound lanes. 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

0: 10726 1076 Charles Street. It would also fall EMS 15, paramedic EMS 51, respond on 10 off at 2 at 727.
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1: Another.

0: 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Can you start it? 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

0: Squad 840. What was your staffing?
1: 4.
0: I got it.
2: Is going to be staging Belfast Road, Stone Avenue. 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I'll establish command standby for a side with a 360.
0: Scene 33.

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0: when I came down the street, I was going to be staging at Barrington at Stowe.
1: Man, Charles County is responding. 33's on the scene. It's going to be a one-story on a slab all the way around. We investigate with a crew of three, the exception of myself, and the second arriving unit for a secondary meter. All the units staged, Stone Avenue.

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1: Commander, Rescue Engine 12. Go ahead and bring your crew up in the secondary meter as well.
0: Aye, copy.
2: Command, server meters, I'm at the blue, you have any personnel?
1: 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Copy the silo.
2: That is correct. It's a one story, all five all around, investigating Larry.
1: 4.0.9. Correction, 0.49. See it. 02. Zero's across the board. We have a slight odor of natural gas, believe it's going to be coming from the stove. Once the engine's over, and there's going to go.

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1: en route.
0: I got you, Chief Queen's been established.
2: Three C, I see you're pulling up. I'm gonna make up a stop for the rescue engine. If you want to assume it when you get here.
1: Three Battalion 3C, Charles, you know me on the scene.
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0: I copy, Battalion 23C with command 754.
4: 33 to command.
1: 33, go ahead.
4: Here, we're going to have to fire rescue engine 12. 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Still have a slight odor. Narrow this down to the stove, securing the gas now. I'll be checking with the furnace as well here in a second. No need for ventilation.

0: Pretty good.
1: Engine 33 crew inverted down to the stove. Gas has been secured to the stove. We're gonna actually ventilate. I'm gonna hold it myself and rest engine 12. I'm gonna switch it back around too.
0: And copy the command unit, just stand out there. The whole rescue engine fall into 33. Ready to turn the service, turn it, man. I'm switching it out too.
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0: walk out of the paramedic ambulance. 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I'm 58.
1: 33, I'll say.
0: Engine 33.
1: Yes, ma'am, the hydrant for the 812 Stone Avenue. Can you mark that out of service on the MEV?
0: Under X 78.

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1: Ambulance 60 to Charles.
0: Ambulance 60.
1: Paramedic ambulance 840 arrived at the hospital approximately 15 minutes ago. Our patient toted to the back. They're at the hospital.
0: And also, 8 hours.

0: Chairman of Kangon, 14 to Charles.
1: Chairman of Kangon, 14.
0: We're clear of the hospital. Returning out of service, due to staffing.
1: Okay.

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0: 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Shalom Bihar, two officers area.
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1: I am doing 60.
0: Do you have a status on CCSO? This is going to be a domestic.
1: We are showing them on scene. Standby.

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1: Where's King 8?
0: I'm King 839.

Mutually DeKalb County, 3090-3090, Mayberry Avenue, Starfire. Rehab 3 is being alerted on Calvert Alpha 1 at 836.

12101210 Pennsylvania Farm Road, the opposite person, EMS 6, paramedic ambulance 14, proceed on top of 282.

0: 14,
1: give me those 14, turn off the 2.
0: Paramedic 14.
1: Paramedic ambulance 14.

mutually to Calvert County, the quarters of their station 2450 South Solomon's Island Road for the fill-in. Truck 1's being alerted, operations will have covered off of 1902.

0: Charles County, the paramedic ambulance, 14 duration. Paramedic ambulance, 14, identifier only.
1: 15.
0: Ocean King, 918.

0: 2016. Hold me en route to 11,060 Weymouth Court, apartment 404-133-1, please.
1: 925.

50 Wellspring Court. For the Delta Fall, EMS 51, Fairmont Ambulance 609 is due to respond operations 10 out of 2, 927.

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1: Paramedic, keep going, 6092, tell him.
0: Paramedic 609, update the staff in the 3, please.
2: Paramedic ambulance 609, updating the staff of 3, 929.

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0: 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One's 14 with 2. 3. Correction, 3.
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0: Yes, ma'am. Do you need us to return back to 51?
1: That's correct. You can return the quarters.
0: All right. Thank you.

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0: 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Been released from the county and route back to quarters.
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0: 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However, they still would like you to look at it. The patient have actually had to keep pressing the button for the doors to open.

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0: I copy 1249. 1 Sagewood Court to the Aqua Fall. EMS 16, paramedic at NIH 16 has alerted Operation Blood Turn Off at 2 at 12 for them.
2: EMS 603.
0: EMS 60, turn off at 2.
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1: Squad 840 with 4. You were responding to 2461 Sagewood Court to assist Ambulance 60 and Paramedic MIA 16 with the 50-year-old female, conscious, alert, and breathing, and from a fall. Patient is approximately 500 pounds, located in the living room of home.
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0: We'd be going to the call on your first two.
2: Charles County Cars 1506, step in.
0: Six.
2: How do you copy? How do you
0: copy? Loud and clear, ma'am.
2: Chairman, I came in with 300 Charles. What call are we headed to?
0: Neil Elementary for the ALS traumatic injury.
2: Okay.

0: Number 100100 Westmoreland Court, Delta chest pains. Paramedic ambulance 51 delayed operations on Tampa 2, 1414.
1: Paramedic ambulance 51 with 2.
0: Tanasa 2.

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0: Charles County to paramedic ambulance 39 duration.
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0: Ocean King 1427.

0: Chairman, I came down 39 to Charles. Stay holding in route priority 3, Charles Regional. School staff on board.
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0: Charles County to paramedic ambulance, 51 duration. 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

0: Charles County Paramedics, MIH 16 Bravo, checking your status.
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0: Genesis, 4140, 4140 Washington Road, room 122, for the person not breathing. And you come to me 12, EMS 60, EMS 12, paramedic ambulance 840, paramedic ambulance 2, and North Medical, respond on top at 2 at 1450.
1: I reckon I'll do it too.
0: Primary amounts to top of two.
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1: Papa Hill, and that one beat down.
0: Squad 840, 10 off of 3.
1: Squad 840. Charles, dry hydrants, the Washington gas plant on Gardner Road, North Poplar Hill.
0: Thank you. Nine, checking your status. 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
1: Paramedic Emily Bay 40, what's your staffing?
0: 2.
1: Responding with 2, you were responding to 4140 Old Washington Road at the Genesis, room 122 for a subject not breathing, 83-year-old male. You were responding with Rescue Engine 12, Ambulance 60, and Paramedic Ambulance 2, as well as the North Medical Duty Officer. 1454.
2: Chief 2B, I'm switching over.
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County 2, Engine 33, Baton Rouge 3C. Your assignment is complete. You have 23 personnel. Units responding, the primary water source is going to be the dry hydrant at the Washington Gas Plant on Poplar Hill. The second will be Poplar Hill Road and Madeline Meantown Road.

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0: Series, they just completed a one in front, two in the rear, walkout basement on side Charlie. Basement's not involved.
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0: Chief 12 Charles. It's not a working code, but it's a priority one.
1: Copy, Chief 12. What unit were you in again?
2: 2815.
1: I copy. You can push it to Alpha 2.
2: 2815.
1: Utility 15. 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
3: Paramake 14.
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0: number 4, Industrial Park Drive. For the Alpha New York 18, permit again, that's 37. Proceed on to Alpha 2 at 1503.
1: Alpha New York 2002.
0: And Alpha 2. Permit again, ambulance 12. I copied your message. Just stand by for a second.
2: Copy.

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0: Charles County to Chiefs 12, duration.
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0: 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Charlie unconscious, EMS 2, St. Mary's 29, and paramedic EMS 39. 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

At IHOP 2190-2190, Crane Highway, City Alpha Fall, paramedic unit 39, paramedic unit 16, Bravo, respond to altitude 1613.

0: paramedics on 609 Charles. We're coming into the county. We'll take the IHOP call.
1: Paramedic on 609, I copy. What's your staffing?
0: 3, ma'am.
1: 10 off of 2.
0: Paramedic, ambulance 609.
2: Paramedic, ambulance 609.

IHOP 2190, 2190 Crane Highway, the Alpha Fault. Permit to on 609 on air, proceeding on to Alpha 2 at 1615. Call for permit to on 39 to IHOP's been canceled at 1615.

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0: And again with two Charles.
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1: Roger, King, ma'am.
0: Roger, King, 1629.

0: Charles County, paramedic, ambulance 37, ambulance 158. Duration.
1: Ocean King.
0: Ocean King, 1629.
2: Charles, any need stage? Yeah, discard. We're on scene.
0: On scene, 1629.
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376-276 Williamsburg Circle for the Alpha Fall. 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

0: Francis Walter, 4140 Washington Road, room 139, Delta Trouble Breathing. EMS 60 Primary Cumulus 12 North Medical is alerted. Operational 10 off 2, 1901.
1: Ambulance 603.
0: Ambulance 60 10 off 2.
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1: 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Thank you.
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0: 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Operational on send off to 1931.
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0: 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Charles County Refuge and 14, what's your staffing?
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2: 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Primary ambulance 40 is responding with 2.
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1: 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The O2 sats are 93, 94, heart rate of 140, and having retractions. The staff also gave him a NEB treatment. Paramedic ambulance 840.
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